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It is your place for all your favorite country music classics. Once a week, we're counting them down all the way from 40 to that number one song, the most popular songs on country music radio from way back when. My name is Thomas Mundt. This week we're chartlisting and recapping for the week ending March the 7th of 1981. Let's get started right away at number 40 with Mr. Ray Stevens asking for one more last.

Ray Stevens get us started on the Retro Country Countdown at number 40 with One More Last Chance. 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Up next, survey song number 39. Here's Mel Tillis and Southern

This is the Retro Country Countdown with me, Thomas Mund. Let me have a little bit of trivia for you. On the countdown, our number one song, it originates in Florida. Our song story is about a song that has been covered in over 700 different versions. Wow, we have one artist on the countdown with two songs, one in a duet and one as a single track. Here is this guy at number 38 with Rest Your Love on Me, Survey Song 38. Here is Conway Twitty on the RCC.

Coming up next, the head of the Jennings family, Mr. Waylon Jennings and wife Jessie Coulter on the RCC Storms Never Last survey song number 37.

Once a week, we spotlight the 40 most popular songs on country music radio from way back when. This week, we are recapping the chart list for the week ending March the 7th in 1981. 2020, hindsight. Here is Billy Larkin's survey song number 36.

Time now on the Retro Country Countdown for the drop-off songs of the week. Those are tracks that have been on the countdown week before, but officially didn't make it on this week's chart list, but we are going to play them anyway. At number 37 on the week before, we had Glen Campbell with Any Which Way You Can. And The Hillbilly Girl with the Blues by Lacey J. Dalton was at number 36 on the countdown week before. Here are the first two of our four drop-off songs of the week.

Let's go on with our drop-off songs of the week. Songs that have been on the countdown week before but didn't make it on this one. At number 12, it's Margot Smith and Rex Allen Jr. And they are having a cup of tea.

4. At number 7 was Earl Thomas Conley and the Silent Treatment. You are tuned into the Retro Country Countdown, your place for all your country music classics. The favorites, all your favorites from way back when. This week, we are recapping the chart list for the week ending in March the 7th of 1981. My name is Thomas Munt. In 1978, the British rock singer Bonnie Tyler released a song titled It's a Heartache. In 1981, so 3 years later, here is Dave and Sugar's rendition of the very same song.

0: Mac Davis is up next on the countdown, and he is at the right place because, like all of us, we're some sort or the other hooked on music.
1: Well, it was New Year's Eve, I was 14.

You're tuned into the Retro Country Countdown with me, Thomas Nunt. Some country music artists have nicknames. Well, actually, quite a few do, like the Singing Fisherman, that would be Johnny Horton, or the Man in Black, that would be Johnny Cash, or, and that's not such a nice name anyway, the Possum, that would be George Jones. And there is one who got a nickname by a fan. At least that's what he said in an interview once, that he received that nickname over in Europe in the United Kingdom while a concert. The nickname is The Gentle Giant. His real name is Don Williams. He's up next at 32 on the countdown, Falling Again.

And here is another one of the artists with a nickname. Here is The Hag, Merle Haggard, at number 31, Leonard.

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And I wondered if I'd ever see him sober.

0: from her newest album called Take Me Back. Brenda Lee climbing three notches to number 29 with Every Now and Then.
1: Up next at number 28 is Debbie Boone, and I hope the title of the song is not a dedication to the presenter of this show. Just joking. Here is Debbie with Perfect Fool.

This is the Retro Country Countdown. It's your place for all your favorite country music classics. And every week we're counting them down all the way from 40 to the number one song, the most popular songs on country music radio from way back when. This week, we are recapping the chart list for the week ending in March the 7th of 1981. Our countdown will roll on in a little bit. Time now for an RCC Extra Triple Play from 1981. With Michelle Spitz, an old-fashioned lover, and EWB, we could go on forever. And we're gonna start this triple play with a real treat for the ears, with the Charlie Daniels Band and Sweet Home Alabama.

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Let's roll on with the countdown now with Crystal Gayle. Take it easy.

Beautiful, isn't it? Crystal Gale came to us. Take It Easy, survey song number 27. And what comes right after 27? 26. Dixie Man, it's Randy Barlow on the countdown.

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You're tuned in to the Retro Country Countdown. 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In Northern Ireland, you can tune in to Radio Faith and Country, and in Ireland, it's HR Country. My name is Thomas Munt. The countdown will roll on in just a moment, but now it's time to have a look at this day in country music history. The date is March the 7th, 1944. Born on this day in Fort Worth, Texas, was country music musician, singer and songwriter Townes Vincent. 1964. Ernest Ashworth was inducted into the Grand Ole Opry. Ernest Ashworth, during his career, recorded 2 studio albums and several chart hits. One of his number one single hits was Talk Back, Tremblin' Lips. 1980. Coal Miner's Daughter, the biography movie to honor the life and career of Loretta Lynn, opened in the cinemas. The lead role was portrayed by Sissy Spacek. 2020. Jimmy Allen's Make Me Want To topped the Billboard Hot Country Music Singles charts in its 58th week. And here are the songs from this day in country music history. The date is March the 7th. We get to listen to Ernest Ashworth's Talk Back, Tremblin' Lips, and this is Loretta Lynn with Coal Miner's Daughter.

with the statement, with the title of the next song that's up at 24 here on the countdown by Barbara Mandrell. With it, I think some of us might want to disagree or not. Here's Barbara at 24, Love is Fair.

A heartache tomorrow or a heartache tonight. Here is Mickey Gillies, survey song number 23.

22. Conway Twitty and Loretta Lynn have got a new duet album out. It's called Two's a Party. From the LP comes a song that climbs three notches this week, Lovin' What Your Lovin' Does to Me.

Up next, checking in at number 22 are the boys from Fort Payne, Alabama. Old Flame, here is Alabama on the Retro Country Countdown.

This next artist is a man of many talents. He's an accomplished Western horseman, a fanatic Western film buff, and he's an adept leather craftsman. But first and foremost comes his music. And in 1 year alone, he set attendance records at Hyde Park in two different countries. In 1975, he drew 85,000 people to London's Hyde Park, as well as a record-setting 12,000 Australians at a concert in Hyde Park in Sydney. To date, he has 12 gold singles, 25 gold albums, and 10 platinum albums from countries around the world, including ones for the song at number 20 on this week's countdown. You see, it was released in England and Holland a year before it was released in the United States. Here's Don McLean and Crying.

0: Don McLean climbing up 10 notches to number 20 with Cry.
1: On their sixth studio album, Voulez-vous, the Swedish pop group ABBA released a song as a single cut that got released in January of 1979 and is covered now by Christy Lane on our countdown. At number 9, here is Christy's rendition on I Have a Dream.

Jackie Ward is up next on the countdown at number 17 with Something on the Radio. My name is Thomas Munt, and that's Something on the Radio. It's the Retro Country Countdown.

0: this week's song story of the week, we will hear the story behind a song that has been covered over 700 times. And one of the artists who did cover the song is also on this countdown. I'm not going to say where, but we'll find out. But before we get to know the story behind the song, we'll have another song, Johnny Lee.
1: Number

0: Time now for our song story of the week here on the Retro Country Countdown. Our song has been covered over 700 times by Charlie Pride and by another artist who we will get to listen to with his song on this countdown a little bit further down the countdown. Let us hear now the story on Green Green Grass of Home by the man who wrote the song. Here's Curly Putman.
1: I'd had the song in my mind, and like I say, I had seen a movie called Asphalt Jungle where this old country boy had agreed to go with this group, this bunch of robbers, and rob a bank so we could get him some money to get home, which was back in the country somewhere, I don't know. I mean, that touches you, hearing that guy. He'll go to all the lengths of things to get what he wants and what he needs, which is to get home. I mean, just get out of this rat race in New York or wherever it was at.

our song story of the week by Curly Putnam, told on green, green grass of home. 25 songs down, 15 more to go. What I Had With You. At number 15, it's John Connor.

The song at number 14 on the countdown has originally been released by Tammy Wynette in 1966, and it sounded like this.

On the countdown this week at number 14, here is Billie Joe Spears with her version of Your Good Girl's Gonna Go Bad.

David Frizzell and Shelley West are up next at number 13 with You Are the Reason God Made Oklahoma.

time now on the Retro Country Countdown for another RCC Extra Triple Play from 1981. It's T.G. Shepherd and Party Time, Ronnie Millsap with There's No Getting Over Me, and we start off this triple play with Eddie Rabbit, I Love a Rainy Night.

0: Man.
1: 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And there we are, our top 10 song list of the week with Fred Knobloch and Susan Anton.
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My name is Thomas Mundan. 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Here is Sylvia at number 9.

At number 7, it's Dottie West asking, "Are you happy, baby?"

Ronnie McDowell came to us at number 5 with Wondering Eyes. You're tuned into the Retro Country Countdown. Up next is a Texas-born lady at number 4 who started her career back in 1971 at the age of 13 with her first number 1 single, Delta Dawn. Here she is now with Can I See You Tonight at number 4, Tanya Tucker.

The first on our top three song list for this week is Mr. Willie Nelson, Angel Flying Too Close to

Earlier on the show, when we had our song story of the week, the song from Curly Putman, Green Green Grass of Home, I said one of the more than 700 covers has been done by an artist that we will find further down the playlist, further down the countdown. And that time has come. Here he is with Guitar Man, the king of rock and roll, Mr. Elvis Presley.

The one word that's synonymous with the Bellamy brothers is the word togetherness. You see, Howard and Dave were born and raised on a farm near Dade City, Florida, and they still live there today, along with their parents, their wives, and their kids. The brothers told us they've been singing together all their lives, from the time they were kids singing in church until today. Now, when they told us that, we asked them about the 3-year period when they weren't together as an act. At that time, Howard was 19 and Dave 15, and they admitted that during those years they weren't together technically, but that spiritually they were more together than ever in their desire to become a successful duo. So for those 3 years, Howard worked as a cattle buyer and played occasional solo gigs to make some money, while Dave worked in a Tampa recording studio to learn all he could about the record business. All the while, their goal was to combine what Howard earned with what Dave had learned, then get together and sing their way to stardom. So, in a very real sense, the Bellamy brothers have always been together, and that togetherness has netted 11 chart hits so far, with 6 top tens, and this week, they rack up their 4th number one country hit with Do You Love As Good As You Look?

you have it. This week's edition of the Retro Country Countdown. We have been recapping the chart list for the week ending in March the 7th of 1981. My name is Thomas Munt. Thank you for joining me, and I hope to see you all around next time for an all-new edition of the Retro Country Countdown. Until then, I'm Thomas Munt. So long, and happy trails!

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I come out here to the county line when I need some time to think. And lately I've been thinking about a boy I used to know. He was taking

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killed what he ate and brewed what he drank. Listened to Cole, Jerry, Reed, and Hank. A bear of a man hardly left the woods. A 6'4", a solid rock when he stood. He'd hunt with a hatchet and his own bare hands. Refused welfare, only lived off the land. Drove an 87 Dodge, straight pipes out the back. Stocked his house with whitetail racks. He's a rebel. A redneck. Grew up in the sticks. A standard American song bitch. His shirt says Val, but his real name's Fred. Got grease on his hands and sweat on his head. Pants soiled black and arms all scarred. Knuckles more busted than his credit card.

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up top. 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He's a soldier, a veteran, beat up a bitch, a standard American.

0: 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Mess with my family, I'll cut you and gut you and tie your hide. 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

war's over, the war is finally done. 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No one is the winner, and everyone must lose. Suddenly the war is over, that's the news. Suddenly celebrity is something back in style. Back to running tabloid for a while. Pain's almost everywhere, the whole world's got the blues. Suddenly the war is over,

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Lost a lot of heroes in the fight. Politicians do all the talking, soldiers pay the dues. Suddenly the war is over, that's the news. That's the news, that's the news. That's the ever-loving, blessed headline news. Politicians do all the talking, soldiers pay the dues. Suddenly the war is over, and that's the news.

red line river just jamming his gears. There are those that are and those that ain't. The quickest get stickers, he was nothing but paint. Chartreuse paint. Big race, now a cut to the last 10 laps. Here comes Junior, sneaking up from the back of the pack with fire in his eyes, waving out the window as he passes him by. The tension mounts, now he's number two, all out of rubber and running on fumes. It's door to door, out of turn four, he sees those checkers and he hears that roar.

0: the 2-2 to Parker. Hit high and deep to right field. Jones to the track. To the wall. Goodbye.
1: That is good.
0: Kick is in the air. It's got